Life is hard, and so am I. You better give me something so I don't die.

Ladies and gentlemen, as you know, we have something special down here at Birdland this evening. A recording for Blue Note Records.

0: nature.
1: Don't be a drag, just be a queen. Whether you're broke or evergreen, your black, white, beige, Chola descent, your Lebanese, your Orient. Whether life's disabilities left you outcast, but leader teased, rejoice and love yourself today, cause baby, you were born this way.

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And I'd file my nails so they don't hurt you. Lose those pounds. Learn about football.

0: all night. 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
1: Let's make it hot.
0: Breathe, don't stop, come on.
1: Let's make it hot.
0: Breathe, don't stop, come on.
1: Let's make it hot.
0: Breathe, don't stop, come on.
1: Let's make it hot.

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This is grown. This is flown from here to there. You are everywhere. Lose your underwear. Let's just say goodnight and depart. Shameless promotion.